Support comes from the Boulder Ensemble Theatre Company, presenting Mary Jane, the story of a struggling single mom and the women who support her. Opens April 30th at the Dairy Arts Center in Boulder. 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

That's a new one from UK duo Disclosure, new track called The Sun Comes Up Tremendous. Also played Prince, the late Prince Rogers Nelson with Purple Rain here on Indy 1023. We have our Friday film feature coming up around 5:10. This is where we play you music from memorable movie scenes and soundtracks. We're going to a mega super duper smash hit film and a smash hit soundtrack from the 1990s today. That's right around 5:10. And speaking of that feature, this is a song that we used a long time ago for the film feature. Talked about its use in the movie Snatch from 2000. The Stranglers right here. This is Golden Brown here on Indy 1023.

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KNDH Carbondale at 96.7. K299AC Glenwood Springs at 107.7. K254BQ Redstone at 98.7. K222AN Basalt at 92.3. 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

New track from Modest Mouse. That one's called Look How Far here on Indie 1023. I'm Jason Thomas. Time for the Friday film feature. We do this around 5:10 on Fridays. We play you music from memorable movie scenes and soundtracks. Monster hit from the 1990s today, Forrest Gump. The soundtrack sold a gazillion copies too. Now, the music in the movie, you pick up on it pretty early on. It's going to be the most obvious song for every scene, scenario, that year, that era. You know, Forrest goes back home to Alabama in the mid-1970s. What do we hear? Sweet Home Alabama. What else? Oh, they're in Vietnam. Fortunate Son from Creedence. Okay. In the scene where he's running across the country, he's running incredibly long distances. He's probably tired and hungry. What do we hear? Running on Empty, of course, from Jackson Browne, 1977. Today's Friday film feature from Forrest Gump here on Indie 1023.

0: Oh, yeah. Chill Wave classic there from 2009, Washed Out. Also the Portlandia intro music. Great stuff. Feel It All Around from Washed Out. And Wilderness, Colorado music. We heard Fallen. We'll mention more from the local 303 later on tonight with Alicia Sweeney at 9 o'clock. Great place to hear more Colorado music right here. And Jackson Brown in the set Running on Empty played that for today's Friday film feature. Talked about its use in Forrest Gump, that monster film, monster soundtrack from 1994. Okay, coming up next, we're going to hear from an artist who's a pretty big name here in 2026. We'll follow that with a band that is not a household name here in 2026. Bit of a deeper cut from 1992. Trying to keep things balanced here in the next set, coming up here on Indy 1023.
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0: That's Metric. Sounding great on that 2026 track, Victim of Luck. And Metric is going to be playing for us here in Denver at the Fillmore on June 11th with Canadian bands. It's an all-Canadian bill, Stars and Broken Social Scene. And Metric should be a great show. Also heard music from Jason Isbell, Faith No More, and ASAP Rocky in the set. And coming up next, a song that will, it'll give me a chance to plug the Punk Yard Saturday nights at 6 o'clock with Dana Myers, an hour of nothing but punk rock. The song we're going to play for you next kind of lives in that world. All-timer from 1988 coming up in just a few seconds here on Indie 1023.
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I have to say, it's been pretty cool hearing that band grow and evolve with each record in recent years. Their following has also been growing with each record in recent years. Played a sold out show here in Denver a few weeks ago. Rat Boys with Penny in the Lake. Also played Geese with Cobra, and Fugazi began the set with Waiting Room. I'm Jason Thomas, back on the radio tomorrow at 10 a.m. I'll talk to you then. Sean Lucero's up next in for Jesse Witten this evening. And loving the song here. Latest work from Kurt Vile. Here is Chance to Bleed. See ya.